honest reflection and some great Nashville players, this second album is great fun to listen to. Oh, and by the way, Michigander is a band name. No matter what the arrangement is, today it'll be Jason Singer and Jake Lamond on guitar with some of those new songs as Michigander joins us as our in-studio guests. And just as the 90s were ending, Macy Gray came on the scene with her debut called On How Life Is, which contained the song called I Try. In 2016, Macy revisited some of her songs as well as work from Bob Marley, a Metallica song, and more on an album called Stripped. Created with a group of jazz players, Wallace Roney on trumpet, Daryl Johns on bass, Russell Malone on guitar, and on drums, Ari Honig, they turned I Try into this version on Acoustic Cafe.

just a prisoner of your love, and I may seem all right and smile when you leave, but my smile's all just a front, just a front.

getting out.

following up a 25th anniversary greatest hits release with a brand new album called It's a Dying Art. 25 years on now, Little Big Town and a new song called The Idea. What do you do with the 25-year mark? Well, for Little Big Town, this album is the first time they have actually had guests, outside guests, appearing with them on the album. Jason Isbell's on here, Ashley Monroe. However, that is just the quartet doing the song The Idea. New from Little Big Town. Macy Gray before that, from an album called Stripped 10 years ago, where she revisited some of her earlier songs, including her very first hit from her very first album, the song called I Try, but done with great jazz players out of the New York scene. Macy Gray, starting us out this week. In a couple of weeks, we're going to talk to Margaret Glaspie on the program. Margaret has a brand new album, and for this new album, it sounds very different than what she has done over the last few years. This time, she is working with producer Joe Henry, and the new album is called I Am Both. This is Common Ground from Margaret Glaspie on Acoustic Cafe.

0: Meeting at Berklee College of Music not that long ago. Tiny Habits is the name of the trio, and they have their second album out now, and they have been on a roll, appearing at Newport Folk this year, I believe, for the fourth time. Tiny Habits there, and the song called Towel on Acoustic Cafe from the new one, Keepers. Also from the new album, from Margaret Glaspie, which is produced by Joe Henry. And when people go to work with Joe Henry, usually what comes out is something very different than what they usually do. And that is the case with Margaret Glaspie on the new album, I Am Both. We heard the song called Common Ground. We will speak with her in a few weeks on the program as our in-studio guest. And speaking of in-studio guests, when we look back into our archives, like 30 years, you tend to remember the names you remember. Wow, 1996, we talked to Tori Amos, we talked to the band, Emmylou Harris, Peter Wolf from the Jake Isles Band. But then there are lots and lots of other people who were guests on the program back then. We were thrilled with a guy named Richard Buckner, who has actually kind of dropped out of the music scene, hasn't had an album since 2013, but did publish a book about 6 years ago. At the time, he was an independent artist who had made a debut in 1994 with an album called Bloomed. That album was reissued in 96, and it was enough to get him a major label deal for two albums on MCA back in the 1990s. Maybe that's why he just finally decided to call it a day for music. Anyway, very fond of this performance, Richard Buckner and the song called 6 Years, live here at Acoustic Cafe.
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0: the alt-country sound of the mid-1990s, courtesy of Richard Buckner, who was actually from California. I think he was in Austin, Texas at the time we made that recording. Then he went up to Washington. He lived in Edmonton for a while. I think now he is in Brooklyn. But again, hasn't had an album in almost 15 years. A song called 6 Years, recorded live here 30 years ago. And ahead on the program, Ola Bell Reed gets covered again. And our in-studio guest this week, Michiganders' Jason Singer.
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6: High on the mountain, the wind blowing free, thinking about the days it used to be.
0: Ola Bell Reed came from North Carolina, born there in 1916. It's where she learned clawhammer banjo and started performing in the 1930s. She recorded a bit, but mostly it was live shows where you could catch her style and original songs. Several compilations exist, which is where you'll find this Ola Bell Reed classic, High on a Mountain. Rhiannon Giddens is also a North Carolinian, and preservation of rural music of the Carolinas has always been part of her mission, starting with, of course, Carolina Chocolate Drops, moving right on through a string of solo albums, including the new one, Hope is a Thing with Feathers. And creating original songs and instrumental compositions is also part of Rhiannon Giddens' work. And the new album has a mix of both new songs and traditional interpretations. Here is Rhiannon Giddens' version of High on a Mountain on Acoustic Cafe.

0: It's like high on a mountain on Acoustic Cafe. When Michigander's Jason Singer released his proper debut album last year, it was at the end of a rough few years. He'd moved from Michigan to Nashville after living in the Great Lakes State, where he launched the Michigander Band Project with his song called 90s in 2016. And he'd actually gotten pretty good at doing singles and EPs, but as his full-length album took shape, he fell, broke his leg, his mom was diagnosed with cancer, and his wife was involved in a serious car accident. Those were the circumstances leading up to that self-titled debut. I'm happy to report that Jason tells me all have come through that turbulent time from 2022 to 2025, and for that, he is grateful. And that might be why the second Michigander album, released over the summer, is called Over Before You Know It. Or then again, it might be because its 10 songs play out in about 32 minutes. Using humor and keen observations about people surrounding him these days, as well as some cool Nashville players, Over Before You Know It is a fun listen, both sonically and lyrically. For today's visit, Jason is joined by longtime Michigander and Michigander band member Jake LeMond, our in-studio guests this week on Acoustic Cafe.
1: So the last few years have been a pretty wild ride, I think it's fair to say.
2: Yeah, that's very fair to say.
1: And in that period, and we don't need to detail all of the things with your wife and your mom and you and serious things. And in that period of time also, it seems like the events could have completely derailed the debut. And this new one was made possible by those events.
2: Absolutely.
1: You know what I'm saying?
2: Yeah. I don't think I was necessarily trying to be intentional about that. Yeah. I think I was just kind of writing about how I was feeling and feeling very low and depressed and anxious. And even we were in Europe and I was depressed. So that's not a good place to be depressed. Mm-hmm. I feel like these songs just kind of narrate the experience of life that all of us go through. And I think oftentimes we want to look for the next big thing, the promotion, the new point of you made it kind of thing.
1: Yeah.
2: I think that is what stemmed my depression and anxiety. Part of it, at least, was I was always really nervous about how am I going to pay the bills? How am I going to do this? When am I going to sell out an arena? Or when am I going to do these things over and over? Mm-hmm. And it's me worrying and thinking about that stuff. And obviously there's some privilege involved with that, but I think I missed out on a lot of in the moment situations.
1: Just fun and
2: life and just being holy cow, I have the coolest job ever, even though I'm not loaded, not rolling in it. There's no better feeling than just hopping in the van and driving across Wyoming to Salt Lake City and loading in with your best buds and playing a sweaty show. Yeah. That's just the best feeling, you know, and I don't want to miss out on that stuff anymore.
1: 10 songs, about a half an hour. This thing is explosive and joyous. And I hear quickness. Quickness was sort of the watchword here. Write them quick, produce them quick, record them quick, book a tour quickly, get out there on the road.
2: Yeah.
1: Right?
2: Yeah.
1: So to do that probably requires deadlines. Deadlines are kind of magic, right?
2: I hated the idea of a deadline until this record. And now I'm just when's the next one? You know, as an artist, you don't really have anyone telling you most of the time, not telling you what to do. And so having the deadline of this record was just what you said. It was just trusting instincts, trusting the people and my friends around me to help deliver something great. And I didn't overthink it at all. Mm-hmm. Just this is how I'm feeling exactly right now. I like that tone. I like that sound.
1: Right.
2: I'm just going for it.
1: You can't get too hung up on word choice, chord choice, all that stuff. It's got to be good.
2: Yeah.
1: But it's got to be now.
2: It has to be genuine and and just trust what you already have. Mm-hmm. You don't need to earn it anymore. You know, you got it already. Just trust yourself.

0: Starting a Band is the name of that, the original version of that song. You'll find on the brand new album Over Before You Know It, which is the latest from our in-studio guest this week, Jason Singer, better known as the band Michigander, along with bandmate Jake LeMond.
1: Another thing I noted that you mentioned was trusting your instincts when we were talking about the process that we went through recording the album. That particular skill comes with time and experiences. It's about defeating self-doubt, like trusting your instincts, what you truly feel is the right thing. Those are your instincts. It's good to get there, but it's hard to know exactly when it happens.
2: You often think it happens sooner than it does.
3: With music, trusting your instincts, I feel like when you're young, like starting out, like we did, and you're recording, I feel like you don't overthink it.
2: Yeah.
3: You don't know what is the best way to do things. And simple's most of the time better.
2: Yeah.
3: And as you like get older, it's hard to like get back to that place of like
2: absolutely
3: childlike
2: wonder.
3: Playing.
1: Right.
3: Yeah. So you're trying to not even think about overthinking it.
2: Yeah. That's true.
3: Yeah.
2: Like even today, like me and Jake we've been playing together consistently for a while, and I just feel like we're very locked in for these. Like, you even played these songs very much. Like, you're like one of the fourth people to hear them, like just the two of us, you know? And so it just feels good to like have that trust in one another and trust in yourself. And it does take time to get it there.
1: The other thing that I heard you mention was gratitude. Mm-hmm. So that brings us really back to the title and another concept that takes time to appreciate, right? Over Before You Know It. That is a concept. You have to gain appreciation for that. And once you do, you recognize that you need to be grateful for the moments that you're in right now.
2: You never arrive.
1: No.
2: And so I just think there's always going to be worries. You're always going to be stressed. Famous rich people, they have their problems too. And, you know, you have problems. And then everyone's on a different level, and everybody's just this is all everybody's first time doing this, and it's just crazy that once you kind of come to terms with that, there's like a real peace with it. And yeah, I mean, that's kind of what I wanted the record to be about. Like, I had the title before the song. I wasn't even sure if this song was going to be on it. It was the last song I wrote for the record, and it just happened to be the right song for this album and this time. And this is like one of the really healing songs for me. I think, like, you're never going to arrive, so just enjoy now. Enjoy who you're

0: That is the title track to the new album, Over Before You Know It. From our in-studio guest on Acoustic Cafe this week, Jason Singer, along with Jake Lamond, both are members of the band called Michigander. And we'll have more with Jason and Jake in the second hour here on Acoustic Cafe. 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And coming up on the program, Brandi Carlile revisiting last year's album, A Whole New Way, along with the late Cassandra Wilson showcasing her amazing vocal talents with a great guitarist and that guitarist live here in our studios. 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Information on the Arc's schedule, how to get involved, and more is at thearc.org.
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0: You're listening to Acoustic Cafe. I'm Rob Reinhart. Next week, Brandi Carlile is going to release the reimagined version of her album from last year called Returning to Myself. It is called Returning to Myself, the Sad Gay Version, meaning that, as Brandi describes it, the sad gay versions of these songs gets into the deep sorrow that one can get into while listening to music in a melancholy way and a melancholy mood. In the case of the song I'm about to play, on the original album, it was a full band, very up-tempo song that Brandi describes as a rallying cry for a world where one is free to believe what they choose. Now, the new sad gay version is what Brandi calls deep mourning for those who haven't had a chance to live in such times yet. Here is Church and State, the new version on Acoustic Cafe.

contemplate with sovereign reverence that act of the whole American people, which declare that their legislature should make no law respecting an establishment of religion or prohibiting the free exercise thereof, thus building a wall of separation between church and state.

That is the great Cassandra Wilson, who passed away at the age of 70 a few weeks ago. Cassandra got her start in funk bands, cover bands, and then launched into a jazz career in the 1980s. But the albums she's best known for are the Blue Note albums she released between 1993 and 2010. Those albums started with the album called Blue Light Till Dawn. And that is where you'll find her version of the Ann Peebles classic, I Can't Stand the Rain, on Acoustic Cafe. She is only accompanied there by the national steel guitar playing of one Chris Whitley. Blue Light Till Dawn was produced by a guy named Craig Street, using a bunch of New York City jazz players, but he also knew Chris Whitley, who was great and in the roots rock world, and visited us several times back in the 1990s and the aughts. He passed away at the age of 45, way back in 2005. Chris kept up that relationship with that producer, Craig Street. The two of them went off to a cabin, and there they recorded an album called Dirt Floor in 1998, which contained this song. After leaving the cabin, Chris came to us at Acoustic Cafe and played the song Wild Country live here in our studios.

0: The late Chris Whitley, live here back in 1998, the year he put out an album called Dirt Floor, where you'll find the original that sounds exactly like that of the song called Wild Country. Next hour on Acoustic Cafe, the Jayhawks at 40. Also, new Keb Moe, another late great with lots of friends, and more from our in-studio guest this week, Jason Singer, better known by the band name Michigander. Acoustic Cafe is made possible in part by Leon Speakers and the Leon Loft, a unique performance space above the Leon Speakers headquarters. 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
0: We're starting the second hour of Acoustic Cafe now. I'm Rob Reinhart. Jason Singer and Jake Lamond from the band Michigander. They are our in-studio guests this week. There's a brand new album called Over Before You Know It, and we will have more songs from that performed live in our studios in just a few minutes. If you are really missing the 1970s for some reason, I would recommend listening to the music of Alex Amen, who was only 26 years old, but was raised very much in the style of a lot of the artists who came out of the 1970s. He was raised on a commune with ties to the countercultural movement of the mid-60s, and then he also lived in isolation in Washington State for about 3 years there, took up woodboat building, poetry, mountaineering, all of the things that you would expect, and then moved to Los Angeles, another hallmark of the 1970s artists who came out of that era. And the songs sound familiar in a way, but these are all brand new. The song here is California Blues from Alex Amen on Acoustic Cafe.

is called Ghost Hounds. They have been around for a while out of Nashville. They have a new album, which is called Justified. The lead vocalist of Ghost Hounds is really the calling card for this band. Savant is the name of the singer you heard on the song called Hear No More from the new Ghost Hounds album. Alex Amen before that, sounding positively 1975. California Blues is the name of that song that we heard from Son of Amen. That's S-U-N of Amen. Brand new music from 26-year-old Alex Amen. And if Alex is firmly rooted in the 1970s for his debut album, Keb Moe has been all over the place. And in fact, 40 years ago when he was Kevin Moore, he was an electric guitar slinging Los Angelino at that time. And then there was a huge break from the 1980s to 1994 when he came back as a blues man and then was all over the place. On the new album called The Breakdown, it is a very stripped down album. And in this case, it is a song that sounds positively James Taylor-ish from the 1970s. This is brand new, Every Step of the Way, new from Keb Moe on Acoustic Cafe.

0: first, we had Grace Potter as our in-studio guest with a fine band that you just heard. Not only did she perform songs from her brand new album called Trespasser, she also did some from her other band back in the day called Grace Potter and the Nocturnals, including that one. It's a holdover from that session that we did not air at the time. This Is Somewhere was the 2007 release from Grace Potter and the Nocturnals. We heard the song called Apologies. Live here at Acoustic Cafe, and of course you can revisit the session she did do at acafe.com in our archive section. We also heard Keb Moe in there with Every Step of the Way. That is from Keb's new album, which is called The Breakdown. And ahead, it's the Jayhawks with a brand new album, now 40 years on. Also, young Muran Bradley taking on a cult classic from the 1990s and another recent late great with Lots of Friends.
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0: He was a cult figure for his whole career. Daniel Johnson was selling his lo-fi music on cassette tapes in Austin, Texas in the late 80s. And Austin in the 80s was crawling with major labels, several that tried to make Daniel the next big thing. During this period, as his profile grew, his mental health deteriorated. He was institutionalized, but his compelling music was still very much of interest. As the 80s turned to the 90s, to the aughts, lots of folks were covering Daniel's songs. Tom Waits, TV on the Radio, Death Cab for Cutie, The Flaming Lips. There were tributes that kept Daniel's music alive, a documentary, and Johnson did resume his career with music, art, graphic novels, and a bit of touring. He died in 2019 at the age of 58. In 2026, for the second time this year, this song from Daniel Johnson is being covered. Beck did a version of True Love Will Find You in the End back in February, and now 19-year-old Irish guitarist and songwriter Muran Bradley is giving it a go from her forthcoming EP called Dancing.

know, last week on the show, we played something new from Sunvolt. They're still around. There's always something new from Wilco or Jeff Tweedy. And slugging it out in the same time period was that band, the Jayhawks, that actually predated those others by a decade. They are now celebrating their 40th anniversary. They have a brand new album, Sanctuary Park. From founding members Gary Louris, lead singer and songwriter Mark Perlman, and two who have been with the band for decades, Tim O'Regan and Karen Grothberg, all together as the Jayhawks. We just heard the song that closes the album called Rowing the Boat. And before that, it is a new version of Daniel Johnson's True Love Will Find You in the End. There is a new EP called Dancing on My Grave coming from Miran Bradley. It will be a mix of covers and original songs. Miran Bradley, an Irish blues guitarist who recently has started venturing into writing songs of her own. She is really just at the very start of her career at this point, at the age of 19. Still trying to wrap my head around the loss of Dolly Parton. It's one of those things just keeps coming back to you and reminding you of mortality and a life well lived to serve as an example for all of us, right? Musically speaking, there are so many different phases of her career, right up to Rockstar, which came out back in 2023. I want to go to one in particular that I didn't think got mentioned enough in all the tributes to Dolly Parton, and that would be the two albums that she did as trio. Dolly Parton, Emmylou Harris, Linda Ronstadt together. They had one album in 1987 and then came back for a second in 1999. In the preparation for the second album, there were lots of takes that weren't used. And 10 years ago, there was the entire collection issued as a 3-CD set. This was album number one, then trio two, and then an entire album of unreleased songs. In this case, it is a Dolly Parton song that she did numerous times with numerous different people, beginning with her own version back in 1971. Here's the trio version of My Blue Tears, an unreleased track from 1998 on Acoustic Cafe.

Dolly P. You know that hussy with the good hair you sang about? Reminded me of someone I knew back when. Except she has flaming locks of auburn hair. Bless her heart. Just a hair of a different color.

0: couple of classics from the late Dolly Parton. On Acoustic Cafe, done very different ways. That is Beyonce with a little intro from the late great herself. Dolly Parton and Beyonce on the Cowboy Carter album with Beyonce's version of Jolene. And then a song that started with the album Code of Many Colors in 1971 was done lots of different ways over the years. We heard the trio version. Dolly Parton, Emmylou Harris, and Linda Ronstadt together with her song called My Blue Tears, recorded originally to be included on the second trio album, but it wasn't. But you can find it on the full set, the full trio set, which came out back in 2016. And ahead on the program, we have Lady Blackbird, also our in-studio guest this week, Michiganders Jason Singer and Jake Lamont. Acoustic Cafe is made possible in part by The Arc, one of a select few nonprofit music venues in America, celebrating more than 60 years of history, presenting new, contemporary, and traditional music, storytelling, and building communities has been their mission since 1965. And The Arc is committed to that mission 300 nights each year. Information on The Arc's schedule, how to get involved, and more is at thearc.org.
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0: You're listening to Acoustic Cafe. I'm Rob Reinhart. Lady Blackbird used to be an artist called Marley Monroe, who got signed as a religious artist as a teenager. But things changed rapidly as she entered her late teens, early 20s, and she became Lady Blackbird for an album called Black Acid Soul in 2021. She followed that up with the album Slaying Spirituals in 2024. Hopefully, there will be another new album on the way soon. She has an amazing vocal range. In fact, this year, she has released a new dance track, which is very much part of what Lady Blackbird does. Club tracks for dancing. Right now, though, we're going to hear another side of her musical persona. From the Slaying Spirituals album, this is the song Like a Woman, performed live here at Acoustic Cafe.

0: vocalist Lady Blackbird, along with guitarist and producer for her two albums to date as Lady Blackbird, Chris Seyfried, joining her in our studios last year. The song, Like a Woman, performed live here. It's time now to wrap things up here with our in-studio guest on Acoustic Cafe this week. There's a brand new album called Over Before You Know It, which is the second full-length release from Jason Singer, who goes by the band name Michigander.
1: I do want to ask you about Freaking Out. This is the first song for the record, but if I understand it correctly, it actually predates the debut record.
2: Yeah, I ended up writing the song for another artist, and she ended up not wanting to use the song.
1: So you got it back.
2: And I was like, well, can I take it? And she said, yeah, totally. And I was like, cool. I hope this is good. We changed some things on it. It's cool because like this is like in my demo, my notes app. There's like that guitar riff is like in there and like the melody is there. That's what I brought to the session and I didn't really think anything of it. And then like a year later, I was going through songs and she didn't use it on a record, so I got to use it, which is cool. It's one of the things in Nashville.
1: Like, yeah.
2: That's where I live now. And that's everyone's writing and forever people. And, you know, that's just how it goes.
1: You're doing a lot of that, a lot of sessions.
2: It ebbs and flows. There's seasons of like really busy, like I want to be doing it a lot. And then there's times where it's like, okay, I'm very busy. My music's coming out. Let me just focus. Yeah. But even for this record, you know, I wrote with Jake here and wrote with a bunch of other buddies for it. And, you know, got those 10 songs. There weren't many beyond the 10 this time. There's probably like 15. Let me narrow it down to 10.
1: So the song, it's a panic attack.
2: Yeah.
1: But as you say in the song, this is what it feels like to be alive.
2: Yeah, it's one of my favorite lyrics ever.
1: That is universal. Everybody knows panic attacks. They don't necessarily know that that's what it feels like to be alive sometimes.
2: Yeah.
1: They just stay with the
2: panic. I remember when I had my first panic attack and I thought I was dying.
1: Yeah.
2: And the second one, I also thought I was dying. Just kept going to the emergency room.
3: I was there.
2: Jake was there, yeah.
3: And I made him put me in his will at that exact moment.
2: That is true. Yeah. That's kind of a joke, but there definitely was.
3: You were worried. Yes,
2: I was worried.
3: You had a lot of stuff on your phone.
2: I wrote a little notes app in case I die right now.
3: Yeah. It's like, you guys can need to Uber to this airport.
2: Yeah, that's literally what it was.
3: Wait, I think we would have found our way to the airport.
1: Probably.
3: Yeah.
4: I feel like a stranger, think I might have gone missing. I've been Colorado smoking while I'm

0: Freaking Out, the name of that. Our in-studio guest on Acoustic Cafe this week, Jason Singer and Jake LeMond of the band Michigander.
1: Keeping in mind that aforementioned panic attack took place at South by Southwest, is that
2: correct,
1: right?
2: Correct, yeah. Great place for it.
1: I was just going to say, like, this is a panic
3: six shows
1: inducing.
3: One day.
2: I think we did 9 shows in 3 days, so maybe that's why.
1: Yeah, it's panic-inducing for pretty much everybody connected to music or film or tech, I would imagine. Yeah. Like, if you've never been to Austin for South by Southwest, it's just an overwhelming mess. And really just stepping off onto 6th Street can cause hyperventilation mess. And the whole thing, right?
2: You said mess. That's the best word.
1: It's a mess.
2: Yeah.
1: You turn, though, on this album, you turn some of these industry observations inward. And you get songs like Taxi.
2: Yeah.
1: Or looking at the attention economy in general, you get, oh, good. These are great songs. And done with humor. These are real people, though, right?
2: Yeah, they're definitely composites of people. I don't want to, like, dunk on anybody.
1: No. Nobody in particular. Yeah.
2: But there's, like, you know, it's like, I've never been in more Ubers than I have been with a music industry person. Just constant Ubers. Uber here, Uber there, Uber this. and so, yeah, just like, I'm just starting to feel a little older. I don't think I'm like old, but like, you know, I'm noticing time is getting quicker and compressing. Like, my memories are compressing. I'm not remembering specifics about shows or anything anymore. And it's like, it's just very strange. And so Taxi is about like getting older, and Oh Good is about definitely about the music industry and kind of my disdain for influencer rock, which is just influencers cosplaying as artists, which seems to be a big thing right now. And that's really frustrating for someone who's like really trying to honor the craft. And
3: this is all we got.
2: This is all me and Jake got is playing songs. We don't know how to make a good TikToks, but
3: I don't know how to influence.
2: Yeah, we don't know how to influence. So we're just playing songs, and it does get, it's just discouraging sometimes to just see people trying to get clicks and stuff. And I think that's lame.
1: You wanted a quick rise.
2: Oh, absolutely.
1: This is all well documented. You wanted a quick rise. And some of this stuff really didn't even exist when you started that rise, whatever it was going to be. Did you just think these people, I mean, did you even think about people like this?
2: I think the industry has changed so much in the last, like, even 3 years, 2 years. Hmm. It's like how I would have done something that would have been very successful, at least to my standards, in 2016, 2018. Those things don't, like, work anymore. Right. Like, touring and playing live is, like, all we've done and, like,
4: well, when you were in the 90s, too, when that came out, that was like people were making those playlists.
2: Yeah. Right? Oh, yeah. That was like there was no real playlist.
4: It wasn't like curators.
2: It was just like happened to get on my first song ever. 2016, it just happened to get.
4: It got on a pretty.
2: It was just like a viral thing, and it just kind of went out. And
4: there weren't AI playlists.
2: No, there was none of that. And so it's very interesting now. There are definitely some benefits of like the technology and the tools of like getting the music out there. And but, you know, with COVID, a lot of things change, and I don't want to be like giving excuses why I haven't like sold out the Fox Theater or something.
1: Oh my God, you don't need to do that.
2: I don't need it. I'm really just like really thankful for where I'm at now and like that stuff. But it is just that I did really think like in high school, I've said this so many times, like I thought like in 5 years out of high school, I'll be headlining the Palace, which doesn't exist anymore.
4: You can go to the grounds.
2: We can go to the grounds and play a show. But I, you know, it's just doing that and trying to find myself and find what I love doing has just been such a fun journey in the last like even 6 months or so. Yeah. This album was really healing for me. I had so many very low moments, and I'm just really happy not to be feeling that way anymore.

0: Why? Another one you'll find on the new album Over Before You Know It, which is album number 2 from the band Michigander. Jason Singer and Jake LaMond from the band in our studios this week. You can find Over Before You Know It on Jason's own Totally Normal Records, which is distributed by 30 Tigers. 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

are listening to, and thank you very much for doing so. The Dirt Music Radio Show, coming to you as it does absolutely every week from the studios of 2SER. Stuart Coops my name, and it's an absolute pleasure to be here with you again, sharing some music and chatting about it. If you're wondering what Dirt Music is all about, let me explain. Dirt Music is a radio show about music that comes from the heart and takes absolutely no prisoners. What you're about to hear can come from right across the musical spectrum, just so long as it's made with no concession whatsoever to fad or to fashion. It is another week, another Dirt Music, lots of music to get through. Some of it's old, some of it is new, and some of it, of course, is in between. But lots of new music this week. Let's get underway with an album that is exciting a lot of people, including me. And maybe you. It's by the Womack Sisters, and it's a self-titled album. The Womack Sisters, they're nieces of Bobby Womack and granddaughters of Sam Cooke. Let's have a listen to a song from them called If I Let You, and then after that we're going to follow with a song from Caroline Rose, who's coming to Australia to tour later in the year, and later in the year, as you may be aware, it's not that far away. We're going to listen to Yip Yip You from her forthcoming album called Gentling the Horses at the Walt Whitman Mall. That's not a bad album title. You're listening to Dirt.

two fabulously spirited tunes to get us underway this week on Dirt Music. First up, the Womack Sisters with If I Let You. And then she's coming to Australia soon, Carolyn Rose with a Yip Yip. And I said Yip Yip You. It's in fact Yip Yip Yow. These things are important. All right, before I make another mess of a song title, let's move on and have a listen to the Milk Carton Kids, who are returning to Australia in March of 2027. Yes, the 2027 tours are already been announced at an incredible rate. And it's not all about Radiohead. It appears to be a lot about Radiohead. But trust me, dear Dirt Music listener, there will be other tours in Australia during 2027. And the Milk Carton Kids is one of them. Let's have a listen to a song from them called Making a Fool of Myself.

So much great music around, and never, ever enough hours in the day to listen to it all. But hopefully each week on Dirt Music, I bring you some selections to entice you to go and listen to more by the particular artists that we listen to. First up, the Milk Carton Kids, returning to Australia in March, I do believe, of 2027. A song from them called Making a Fool of Myself. Then a band from Victoria I like very much. They're called Munro. They've got a new EP out called Said and Done. And from that, we listened to a song called My Time, and then another artist from Melbourne who's new to me, but there's so many artists in Melbourne that appear to be new to me on a weekly basis, and most of them are really, really good. Riz and the Sugar Plums, and they've got an album out called All Over Again, and we listened to the title track from that. And for those of you listening to Dirt Music in Sydney today, they are playing at the Shady Pines Saloon on tomorrow, Sunday, at 7 p.m. All right, let's move on with some more new Australian music. Bella Frankie got her third album out. It's absolutely wonderful. Here's a song from it.

More new music on Dirt Music, all of it from Australian artists from northern New South Wales, Bella Frankie. They've got a brand new album out called Other Side Of. They don't say Other Side Of What, it's just called Other Side Of. And we'll listen to a song from it called Queen of the Lismore Babes. And then from Adelaide, he continues to release very, very fine songs. Ricky Orbeck, new song from him called Spend the Night. And then from Launceston, hey, it's a great song, but I'm predisposed as a Launcestonian to support artists coming from my hometown. Lani from Launceston, with a brand new song from her called The View from the Tower. Let's move on. Again, more new music from Melbourne. Tanya Lee Davis with a song, Don't Get Confused. I know, I think it's February the 14th. But it's no longer February the 14th, but the song is called Valentine's Day. You're listening to Dirt Music.

Well, we certainly jumped around the musical landscape there. First up from Melbourne, Tanya Lee Davis with a new song from her called Valentine's Day. Then also from Melbourne or around, they're in Victoria anyhow, close enough. Band I really like a lot called Bad Debts with a new song from them called Peace of a Mind. Then we jumped to some Philly soul music that came out of Philadelphia, which is one of my passions. And I heard a song that maybe I'd never heard before a few days ago, and I thought, I'm going to play that on Dirt Music. We're talking about Archie Bell and the Drills with Soul City Walk. And then, hey, from soul to one of my other passions, folk music, and in tribute to Paddy Keenan, the Ulian Piper, who was one of the founder members of the Bothy Band, who passed away last week, aged 76. We played the piece Old Hag, You Have Killed Me, which was the title track from the Bothy Band's 1976 album. Time for me to say goodbye to those of you taking the syndicated show. Hope you can join me next week for another Dirt Music coming to you from the studios of 2SER and around Australia, thanks to the Community Radio Network. We've gone folk. We've gone soul. Let's go to ambient Americana. Yes, it appears to be a thing. And listen to BCMC with Collider Smoke.

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1: Ladies and gentlemen, fire up your engines and dust off that 8-track. 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

Rangers. 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
1: Oh, can you smell that? It's gasoline, baby. We're here.

Nick song there. Blinded by the Light there. So this one is an absolute cracker of a song. Get the windows down and the volume up. We're rocking through the night here on the 60s DJ show. 70s style.

Well, we are going to keep the wheels rolling with this next one. Iggy Pop takes over. He's got the wheel now.

top. Breaker, breaker, this is the 60s DJ on your airwaves. I've got a smoky report for you road warriors out there. We've got Hot One coming at you on Channel 19. Good buddy, keep them wheels rolling and them ears peeled. It's the Wolfman.

That's a wolf man. This one goes out to the doctor from Pennsylvania. Keep walking, big fella. Let's kick it into overdrive.

Oh, we are not slowing down. The 70s hits just keep coming here on the 60s DJ show. Keep the wheels moving, folks.

changing gear now with this creation by Peter Gabriel. He's climbing up to Salisbury Hill here on the 60s DJ show. We're rolling the years back to the 70s. I can smell the vinyl seats from here.

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1: Yeah, tell everybody about the 60s DJ. Here's next one here from Alice Cooper. Hey, no more, Mr. Nice Guy.

the end of the show now with this one from Christopher Cross and Ride Like the Wind here on the 60s DJ Show. Thanks for popping by. Like and subscribe and you'll get notifications of when the next live is going to be. And check out our other shows. You can hear 60s, 70s, great tunes like this one. Saturday we will be back to the 60s.

0: ride this trip back to the 70s with the 60s DJ. We'll catch you again next time on the 60s DJ show, and I'll catch you there. 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
18: Coming up, it's time for another cover story. This one for an artist that spans a bunch of different bands. She started out with her stepsister in Throwing Muses. Then she joined the Breeders or co-formed the Breeders. And then on to Belly. And, of course, she's got a great solo career around her as well. Tanya Donnelly is the focus of today's episode of Coverville. Covers of and by Tanya and all her different bands. All coming up right now on Coverville.

Coverville. I'm Brian Ibben. Welcome to another Cover Story edition. Today, the music of Tanya Donnelly, born in 1966, just turned 60 last month. I had her in my list as an August birthday, and it's funny because there were a few things I found online that corroborated that, but her Wikipedia page and a couple other sources say July 14th. So I should have done this episode last month, but that's all right. That's all right. She, incredible singer, songwriter, guitarist, born in Rhode Island, Newport, and a member of Throwing Muses with Kristen Hirsch, her stepsister. And then after that, she joined Kim Deal and formed The Breeders. And just a couple of years later, she formed her own band, Belly, in 1991. Now she's doing solo stuff, and she's just been cranking out such amazing, amazing music. Let's start off with the Throwing Muses. I guess they're not they're just Throwing Muses. Like Smashing Pumpkins and Pretenders sometimes. This is the song Not Too Soon. Easily my favorite Throwing Muses song, covered here by a band called Baby Arms from 2017's Hang In There, a DIY covers compilation. Here are Baby Arms.

what kind of atmosphere does that one set up? That is so good. It's very, I mean, it is obviously a Leonard Cohen song. You know it when you hear it. That is from the Swan Song series, Volume 2. Set of albums that Tanya's released on her Bandcamp page. Go check them out. They're really, really good. A lot of demos and early versions of Belly songs and things like that. That one came out in 2013, The Law, originally by Leonard Cohen, covered by Tanya. Ben Lee before that with a cover of Divine Hammer from his Quarter Century Classics album from 2019. The Pangs also covering The Breeders' Cannonball from a single they released in 2016. Undertow by Tanya Donnelly and Gail Greenwood. This is a really beautiful tribute to Fountains of Wayne after the death of Adam Schlesinger. That is a tribute album called Saving for a Custom Van. It came out in 2020. So good. Tanya Donnelly and Gail Greenwood covering Undertow. And Baby Arms at the top of the set with Not Too Soon. A great song covered in a great way by Baby Arms there from a 2017 collection called Hang In There, a DIY covers compilation. They're all do-it-yourself, aren't they? Let's get to another Tanya Donnelly solo cover. This is something she did during the pandemic. She recorded songs, put them up on her Bandcamp page, other places, and they're all fantastic. I'm going to do my best to just limit myself to two of them because they're really, really good. This is Tanya Donnelly and her cover of Yazoo, or Yaz's in the States here, Only You.

0: I just want to get along.
1: Jump the gun there. I just want to get along. That is that is Everett Snyman with a cover featuring Andy Capo and Tim Edwards. I just want to get along, covering the Breeders from his album All Killer Filler. You know, play on the All Killer No Filler. Terrific cover there by Everett Snyman. Before that, Tanya Donnelly and the Parkin Sisters from an album they released in 2020. Great cover album. From those two bands getting together, Tanya and the Parkin Sisters. Kid, originally by the Pretenders, covered there. Francine with a cover of Off You, that one from a tribute to Kim Deal. So it's a tribute. It's a cover of the Breeders, qualifies. Off You by Francine. Shovels and Rope with a cover of Do You Love Me Now, featuring Rhett Miller of the old 97s. God, that's great. From the album Busted Jukebox, Volume 2. Covering the Breeders. And then we start off with Tanya Donnelly covering Yaz or Yazoo, depending on which side of the pond you're on. A cover of Only You by Tanya Donnelly. We've got one more set of music here. Let's switch things over to Belly and the big song that introduced us all to the band Belly. Is this one right here. It's a song called Feed the Tree. This was a late addition to the show. If you came to the live show, you know how late an addition this was. Here's Javier Barrera from a single he released in 2021, Feed the Tree.

it's beautiful. Three Little Birds, original by Bob Marley. That is, of course, Tanya Donnelly, but I think joined by her daughters, I believe. There's not a whole lot of information about that track on her Bandcamp page, but I believe that's who's providing the background vocals there. And beautiful harmonization. What a great cover that was. Another one that was recorded during the pandemic, and can hear it, you know, that hopefulness. Just love it. So good. Three Little Birds by Tanya Donnelly. Before that, Las Puertas from their self-titled album from 2005, a cover of Belly's Dusted. Belly covering George Tipton's Think About Your Troubles from a B-side released in 2021, or at least remastered and re-released in 2021. Courtney Barnett and Kurt Vile from the Lotta Seelice album from 2017 with a cover of Belly's Untogether. And then we started things off with Javier Barrera with a cover of Feed the Tree, that one from 2021, a single that Javier released. And that, my friends, is going to bring us to the end of yet another episode of Coverville. Thank you so much for being here. Hope you enjoyed this. Hope it inspired you to go check out some more Throwing Muses, check out some more Breeders, Belly, etc. I'm going to do it. You should as well. All right, that is going to do it for this edition of Coverville. Thank you so much. We'll see you next time. Until then, this is Brian Abbott saying that just about covers it for tonight. Thanks for listening. We'll see you next time. Bye-bye.

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Hello again, I'm Mark O'Neill, and this is Raised on Rock. 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Well, no specials or anything like that this week. We're just going to hear some great album tracks from years gone by, starting with the self-titled debut album by Bachman Turner Overdrive, Blue Collar, here on Raised on Rock.

I'm so glad to be alive for all this album rock, including BTO and their blue collars. Every tune is a shooting star on Raised on Rock with our highball shooter, Mark O'Neill.

0: Deep Purple, Highball Shooter from Stormbringer, 1974. Here on Raised on Rock, the great John Lord. On keyboards, before that, Bad Company, Shooting Star from Straight Shooter, 1975. Top of the set from 1973, Blue Collar by BTO from their debut album. All right, well, we'll start this next set off with ZZ Top, and we're going to hear more of them to end the show. From 1973, in the Three Friends album, or the Trey Hombres, right here on Raised on Rock.
1: Rumors spread around in that Texas town about the shack outside the game. And you know what I'm talking about. Just let me know if you wanna go to that home out on the range. They got a lot of nice girls.

I'll shout it from the top of LaGrange. I love Raised on Rock. And we have all the stars and Steppenwolf with our rock monster, Mark O'Neill.

Steppenwolf from 1969, the title track. And a lot of stations won't play them, and especially top 40 stations. But John Kay stuck to his guns. Great album, great band, Steppenwolf. Before that, from 1979, the Attention Shoppers album, that is Stars, S-T-A-R-Z, and Johnny All Alone. And if I ever do another Bands That Should Have Made It episode of Raised on Rock, they will be in there. Top of the set, LaGrange by ZZ Top from Trey Hombres, 1973. Okay, let's now go to Gamelli's in Boston, where I'm sure Aerosmith had to dine at more than once. And Sassy has built one right here in the Raised on Rock studios, and I'm loving it. Okay, Aerosmith, right here on Raised on Rock.

If you're just joining us, you're on a one-way street to the best rock. Now, buckle up for a slow ride closer to home, maybe Gamelli's, here on Raised on Rock.

Grand Funk Railroad here on Raised on Rock. Closer to Home, the title track from 1970. Before that, Fog Hat from 75. Fool for the City was the album. Slow Ride, the song. And at the top of the set, One Way Street by Aerosmith from their 1973 debut self-titled album. Now we're going to go to label mates of Grand Funk. They also had the same manager, but Blood Rock, they did achieve a level of success, but nowhere near what Grand Funk did. We're going to hear a track from Blood Rock 3 from 1971, Breach of Lease, right here on Raised on Rock.

Where do we go from here? Well, we don't need a breach of lease to Slade. I mean slide into some Slade. So how does it feel? Well, I'm with the Allman Brothers and their band Dreams here on Raised on Rock.

Dreams by the Allman Brothers Band here on Raised on Rock from their 1969 self-titled debut album. Before that, How Does It Feel by Slade from In Flame, 1975. And at the top of the set, Breach of Lease by Blood Rock from the album entitled Three. Okay, it is now time for that radio chick, Cheryl Lee.

0: with Cheryl Lee, that radio chick. You're on Raised on Rock Radio, and welcome to Australian Classic, where we'll visit a classic Australian album each episode. Some you'll know and love, and some hopefully will surprise you.
1: And

0: World-renowned Australian Irish band Kelly's Wake released a self-titled album, recorded at Red Brick Studios in 2021. 13 awesome Irish tracks, this high-octane, 8-piece Celtic powerhouse leaves audiences buzzing long after the last note. Blending rich Irish roots with raw energy, the band delivers an unforgettable show of pure spirit and joy. Winners of the Tamworth Golden Fiddle Award, Best Band, they combine a classic Celtic ensemble with a driving rhythm section and 7-part harmonies. I've seen them live numerous times. If you do too, and I suggest you do, expect foot stomping, sing-alongs, and to leave with a smile. We started with a snippet of track one, Orange and the Green. Going to hear a little bit of each of the next three songs now. The Irish Rover, Come Out Ye Black and Tans, and St. Patrick's Day, which was actually written by band member Brian Murphy.
1: On the 4th of July, 1806, we set sail from the Sweet Cove of Corinth.

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1: Welcome back. We're talking all things Kelly's Wake, and I'm just going to have to choose a couple of favourites. Here's a little snippet from Whiskey, You're the Devil, track 6. And this was popularised by the Clancy Brothers and, of course, the Pogues as well.

The band was born from a group of family and friends playing all night at a pub at a friend's wake. They loved it so much. The publican loved it. Patrons at the pub loved it. Kelly's Wake was born and the rest is history. Obviously very popular around St. Patrick's Day, but honestly, this band sells out everywhere they go, all across Australia. So if you see them come your way, don't miss it. Here's the Naval Association's definition of Kelly's Wake. A band of merry minstrels that involuntarily cause your heart to sing, your hands to clap, your feet to tap, your face to smile, and joy to abound. If you've ever been lucky enough to catch their performance live, you'll know exactly what I'm talking about. The next song is written by three band members, Damien Kelly, Bruno Tararan, and Victoria Traeger. Walk the Mile.

0: so many great songs. I wish I had time to play Dixieland, Galway Girl, the Steve Earle hit. You'll love the Kelly Thwaites version. Get onto the Usual Suspects, get this record. There's also an album called Fallen from Grace. Doesn't matter which one you get one or both.
1: Do yourself a favour, as Molly would say.
0: 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On YouTube, you can search for an interview I did with lead singer Damien Kelly. On Rider TV Series 2 on the Still Rocking at That Radio Chick Cheryl Lee YouTube page. And if you look hard enough on that YouTube, you'll be able to find the interview I did with the whole band for the telly a few years ago.
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1: Hello, it's James here with another edition of Monkey Mania. 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
2: Well, my friends, it's been a few weeks of surprises. On my way to the Raised on Rock Towers gymnasium, I had to walk past the indoor heated pool and I spied Bev doing a few laps in her birthday suit. Not a stitch on. I was more than surprised, but my optometrist said I haven't suffered any permanent eye damage. The other more pleasant surprise was that Mickey Dolenz has released new music, and the first track is coming up for your listening pleasure. And this is just around the 60th anniversary of the release of the Monkees' first single, Last Train to Clarksville. It's the first single from his new six-track EP called Timeless, being released on the 4th of September. The song is written by Paul Westerberg, best known as the lead singer, guitarist and songwriter for The Replacements. Now, Mark O'Neill, a question for you. Do you know much about them? The song was first released as Who You Gonna Marry in 2008. And like all Monkees fans, I really like Mickey's version. And here is Terry.

0: I'll be back again with more fun facts and monkey music in the next episode of Monkey Mania.
1: Thank you, James. And yes, I know the Replacements. My short-lived girlfriend, Jane, had their records. Now, I met her in either 90 or 91, and I think almost all of them at the time were from the 80s, and she just loved them. And James just can't stay away from Wandon Valley Women. I have it on good authority that Vicky has left Dr. Bowen. As you recall, they moved to the States, but I hear she's on her way back to Wandon Valley. So there'll be another one for James to chase around the living room. Okay, we just lost Frank Beard from ZZ Top, the drummer. So we'll hear some ZZ Top. Speaking of the 80s, the decade of sassy, we'll hear some ZZ Top from the 80s right here on Raised on Rock.

I give all my love to ZZ Top and Frank Beard. Rest in peace, my friend. Thank you for the music here on Raised on Rock with our sharp dressed man, Mark O'Neill. This show does have legs.

And there's a couple from ZZ Top in memory of the recently departed Frank Beard. Well, folks, it's time to slam the lid on this edition of Raised on Rock. So until we meet again, this is Mark O'Neill on behalf of Sassy and Cheryl Lee and James saying may God be with you. Keep on rocking, and we'll go out with another ZZ Top song. Hopefully we could hear it all.

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6: If you remember the days of platform heels, wide lapels, hairy chests, and maybe even the men do as well, why not join me, Gary Jackson, for Sounds of the 70s? 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That's Sounds of the 70s. 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

'Twas in another lifetime, one of toil and blood, when blackness was a virtue, the road was full of mud. 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

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Everything up to that point had been left unresolved. 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

Thank you, people in the audience, the peas, tree people out there. 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This is the Greek theater. This is the place that that God made for performers. When they die, they come to a place called the Greek theater, and you're met there by an MC wearing a long robe and smoking a cigar. Looks like Guy Kibbe. And that's what it is. It's performer's paradise. Take a look behind you. See what I'm seeing. 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It's beautiful. This is going to be special. I promised that before I came back to this theater that we would do things for you that that you would not forget for a while. And that's what we're about tonight, okay?

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Hello and welcome to the National Community Radio Network Folk Show. I'm Jane Bauer, coming from the studios in Radio Adelaide in South Australia, Kaurna Country, pre-recording this program for you wherever you are in Australia, and thank you very much for joining me. In the next hour, I'm going to be playing you lots of tracks on the theme of trees. And to start with, not only is the song mentioning a tree, but also the performers are the Weeping Willows. But they're joined by Nick Charles. The song is called Hangman or Gallows Tree. And they're Australian.

That was the Carter Family with Bury Me Beneath the Willow from their Wildwood Flower album. They began performing and recording back in 1927 and went till 1956 from Tennessee in the US. And June Carter Cash, who was married to Johnny Cash, wasn't even alive when that was recorded. She joined the group later, but her mum, Maybelle, was in the original group there. I started off the program with the Weeping Willows, and it was a song called Hangman or Gallows Tree, and the Weeping Willows were joined by Nick Charles, and the Weeping Willows are Laura Coates and Andrew Wrigglesworth. We're going to stay with Willows. This is Eliza Carthy from her Anglicana album with the traditional song Willow Tree.

That's Lonnie Donegan with Lemon Tree, a really unusual arrangement, but it was originally came from a Brazilian tune, so kind of makes sense. It's from Lonnie Donegan's album Rock Island Line, and he was famous for skiffle in north of England, or generally in England, and he was playing a lot of US folk music in the revival of the 60s, and got a lot of people into folk music because you only needed a couple or maybe three chords at the most to sing skiffle. And before that, it was Eliza Carthy from Anglicana album with Willow Tree. And this is the National Community Radio Network Folk Show. I'm Jane Bauer, and we're doing a program mainly on trees. We're going to go to Ireland. This is Colm Sands. He is a member of a family band, performs on his own, and also is a radio presenter like moi. And he writes quite a lot of his own songs. This is one of his. It's The Old Oakwood Turns Green Again, and it's from his album Song Bridge.

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You said, Seth, well, kind regards, hosted in your own backyard.

was Australian singer-songwriter Bruce Watson with Amazon. I think it's probably one of his best songs ever from his album Real World. And I'd just like to mention that Chico Mendez, the environmental activist that is mentioned in that song, who's assassinated, the assassins were caught and they were jailed. And in Brazil that year, 90 rural activists were murdered in Brazil. It's an amazing story, isn't it? And before Bruce, we had Irish singer-songwriter Colin Sands from his album Song Bridge with The Old Oakwood Turns Green Again. And next, we're going to have an Australian singer-songwriter, Dennis Kevins, from his album Should Have Been a Champion. And I'm going to play the Green Band Fusiliers, and he's joined by Vinegar Hill, a group, on this particular track. And the track is about how the unions joined citizen action groups to save bushland, heritage buildings and low-rent housing in Sydney.

0: And if you go to Burra, you can do nothing for the bullocks now, but do pay your respects to the Jinka, for it stands in the square at Burra to this very day.
1: That's Judith Crosley with Blue Gum and Ironbark from an album of the same name, about moving the 33-ton steam boiler from Port Adelaide to Burra Copper Mines back in 1852. And before that, about the Master Builders Association, the MBA, Green Band Fusiliers, Dennis Kevins and Vinegar Hill from the album Should Have Been a Champion. There's some great songs on that album. Well, you're listening to The Folk Show across the National Community Radio Network, and I'm Jane Bauer. Please listen at the same station, the same time next week, because I produce this program every week in the studios of Radio Adelaide in South Australia, Kaurna Country. Thanks so much for joining me. Well, this program is about trees and oil, gas and coal originally came from trees millions of years ago. And I thought this Lurker song, Padlock and Chain, well, that's the name of the album. The track is Who's Got a Padlock and Chain, about stopping the coal mining and the effect it's having on the planet. I should mention the Lurkers, although the lyrics are very strong, they only get involved in non-violent direct action protest.
2: Down at the Metro Mine, down at the Metro Mine, who's gonna lie on that hard rail line? Stop Peabody's coal digging crime. Coal mining takes your life away. It's a dead end job, I say. Get dust on your lung, get a cold blackened tongue, and a dead planet back with your pay. Who's got a padlock and chain? Who's got a padlock and chain? Locking on tight to that coal train tonight. Tell me who's got a padlock and chain?
3: For wool and gold, people, do you dread?

That's First Nations Ruby Hunter, no longer with us, sadly. She was a proud Ngarrindjeri Kokatha Piranjara woman and also known as life partner of Auntie Roach. And that's out in the forest, and it's from her album Butcher's Paper and Texture, Blackboard and Chalk. And before that, it was The Lurkers from their album Padlock and Chain with Who's Got the Padlock and Chain. Well, in the post this week, I got an EP from the family band from Queensland, Haystack Mountain Hermits. And fortunately, because I decided to do a program on trees, they had a track called Shady Grove on it. It's traditional. They have six members, all family, I'm pretty sure, most of them. In fact, all but one with the surname of Church. Here they are with Shady Grove.

That's The Unthanks with Woods in May, and it's from an album called Diversions Volume 4, The Songs and Poems of Molly Drake. And The Unthanks are from the north of England. And Molly Drake was Nick Drake's, the singer-songwriter's, mum. And before that, I played South Australian band Saltwater Taffy with Lady of the Wood. It's from their album Long Time Travelling. Saltwater Taffy, Adrian Piggott, Bronwyn Lloyd, Kim Brown, Nikki Nicholson and Nick Carter. And before that, because I did three in a row, it was the Haystack Mountain Hermits from Queensland with Shady Grove from their brand new album Homemade Jam. Now I've come to the end of the program. Hope you've enjoyed my selection this week. Please look after yourself, care for your family and friends, and don't forget to carry out random acts of kindness. Join me next week, please. I'm Jane Bauer. And to take us out, this is Eliza Carthy with Nancy Kerr, and it's the Edward Corcoran and the Black Duke. Goodbye.

All right, I'm just having a bit of trouble getting the weather on here, so let's go back and try again. All right, don't quite, oh, hang on. All right. So I am not hearing it for some reason. All right. We'll go back to the start.

0: Okay, you obviously heard that. I didn't. And I need to figure out why I didn't hear it. So let's just do the weather and maybe... Ah, I know now why I didn't hear it. So I am going to do it again.
1: 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This.
0: Okay, I know why I didn't hear it. All right, and you wouldn't have heard it either. All right, let's give you the weather. And it is going to be between 5 and 19 degrees, according to this. Relative humidity is 78%, rain today 0, wind 5.5 kilometres an hour, gusting up to 7.4 kilometres an hour, dew point 7.4 kilometres an hour, pressure 1035.3 hectopascals. And let's see what it says. Partly cloudy, areas of frost and a chance of fog inland early this morning. Light winds becoming east to northeasterly, 15 to 20 kilometres in the early afternoon and then becoming light in the evening. Daytime maximum temperatures between 17 and 21. That's the maximum temperatures. All right, so we've got it all sorted out now. It's just a minor problem. Let's go back to the weather.
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0: All right, and you're listening to Robin with the sounds of Living Water this morning. And hello to all the holiday makers out there. I don't know if any of the Victorians are still around, but they were certainly here last week. And I hope all you kids are having a good time. And later on today, I am going to play a couple of kids' songs and even some of the other songs I've thought about what kids might like. All right. So first thing we're going to do is play from Songs of Inspiration. It's a Reader's Digest music. And we're going to play, what did I pick out? Oh, yes, he's got the whole world in his hands. That's what we're going to play. And I actually think the kids will like this one. It's a grown-up song, but I think the kids will like this one.

0: And if you haven't guessed the title of that one, it is called You Need Hands. All right. We're going to play a sponsor's announcement. Get this one in nice and early.
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0: All right, you're listening to Robin with the Sounds of Living Water. And as I was driving up this morning, I always go past the beach on my way up here. And one of the things I spotted was someone swimming in the water on Aslings Beach on their own. Now, that beach is a beach that can have rips. And so I would suggest that you always have company when you're on the beach swimming, and when the lifeguards are around, I suggest you always swim between the flags. Just be careful of Aslings Beach because it can be a dangerous beach, but there's some good beaches around like Akora. But anyhow, let's play another song and let's see, what have I got on? Oh, I know what I put on. I put on a group called For Him, and I haven't played them in a long while, but I'm going to play a song called Through His Eyes.

Okay, so that's not the song I thought it was, but okay, I don't know where I got that one from. All right, we're going to play another song for you, and this one is a song from, I think it's the alphabetical four, The Sun Didn't Shine.

We're going to have another song, and this one, it is by the Golden Gate Quartet. No, it's not. Oh, it might be. Let's see. Yes, it is by the Golden Gate Quartet, and it is Blind Bartimaeus.

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You know this train.

right. And, of course, that was Sister Rosetta Tharp. I wasn't intending to play that one, but I got interrupted, so I wound up playing an extra song. And all you kids out there, I've got something special in mind for you. And I must tell you first about the pantry. The pantry is on Thursday at 10 o'clock, between 10 o'clock and 1 o'clock. And it's really great if you've got a low budget. It's up in Chandos Street at the Uniting Church. And everybody's welcome. There is no means testing. You'll get your groceries a lot cheaper up there. And on Thursday, they always have a light lunch and or a morning tea. It is a light lunch. It's not a lot. But it's always something nice and tasty. What did we have last week? I've forgotten. But you're welcome. And the lunch is free. And the groceries are inexpensive. So remember that. And what else is on? Oh, the Project Lab is also on Thursday at 5:30 at the Log Cabin. So if you want to go to the Project Lab sits down and discusses what we can do to make Eden a better place to live in. And it's the Project Lab that got those sculptings down the wharf. So if you've wondered where the sculptings came from down the wharf, that was a thing that the Project Lab does. It also does environmental stuff. But virtually it's a think tank, and we will come up with an idea and then try and get a grant to put it into place. All right, that's all I'm going to tell you for now about that. But now I'm going to do a kid's song, and I love doing this one. It would be my favourite kids' song. And on Saturday, my friends and I all went out whale watching. One of my friends had a birthday, and we went whale watching for her birthday in the big boat. And this song is actually called Whale Watching. So I think you kids will enjoy this one, and I think a few grown-ups will enjoy this song too, even though it's a kids' song. So let's do Whale Watching.

Okay, kids, I hope you enjoyed that song. But I've got another one for you, and this one comes with a little short one-minute story. And it is also called, it's not whale watching, it's called Jonah. So it's about the guy in that other song, and it's a short story before the song. So let's put it on. It's only a little one-minute story, but cute little story. I don't know for some. Oh, I see what I've done. All right, let's set that up again. We're having a little bit of trouble here, but we can solve the problem.

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1: Jonah was a preacher. One day, God told him to go to Nineveh. 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Jonah didn't want to go, so he boarded a ship and ran away. Soon, a great storm came, and Jonah found himself sinking in the sea. He was swallowed by a great fish. There, inside the fish, he told God he was sorry. 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
0: When taste. All right. We're going to have some more music, and we're going to have another one off the album for him, and it is Built on Amazing Grace. So let's do that. It's the next one up.

0: Okay, so that was For Him and a song called Built on Amazing Grace. It's a beautiful song, that one. And trying to put my CD back together. Must tell you about the singers. Now, the singers, they also meet on a Thursday. Thursday's a busy day, and they meet at 2 o'clock at the Anglican Hall in Corcor Street. So that's where they meet, and they would love to see some more people come along, and they should be singing at the Whale Festival at when it starts at the museum. They usually sing at the Whale Festival, so you can catch them there and perhaps have a look and see if you want to join them. It's very, very informal and relaxed, but yeah, every Thursday they meet at the Anglican Church at 2 o'clock. All right, now let's play something else, and I've got a good one for you. I enjoy this song. It's called The Devil Went Down to Jordan. So Jordan is where the devil went in this song. And so let's play The Devil Went Down to Jordan. And then after that, I've got another great song that's a grown-up song, but I think the kids would like this grown-up song too. But not this one. This one's for the...
1: But seriously, folks, we believe the Bible's 100% true. And that's why we sing these songs for you. And you may be having some trouble sharing the gospel with your friends, your parents, your kids, your spouse, your co-worker, your neighbor, your enemies. And you may say, man, it seems like I keep sharing this word of God and nothing's happening. We just want to remind you of something that hopefully you already know. The Bible says the word of God is living and active, okay? It also says God's word never comes back to him void without accomplishing the purpose for which he sent it out. Jesus likened the word of God to seeds that a sower would sow. Some of that seed may fall on rocky ground. Some may get stolen by the birds. Some of it may get choked by the thorns. But there's a lot of seed that grows, some 30, 60-fold, 100-fold, okay? In the Psalms, in the Old Testament, the Bible says, those who sow in tears will reap with joy. He that goes forth weeping, bearing precious seed, will return rejoicing, bringing his sheaves in with him. God is very faithful. I've seen many people where their loved ones didn't come around till the very last minute. But so often, seems like more often than not, they did come around. And like that thief on the cross at the last minute, they made the commitment to Christ. And that commitment counts just as surely as that thief on the cross commitment counted. It doesn't matter when you get gathered to be a worker for Jesus, right? Those who came at the last minute got paid as much as those who came at the first part of the day. So just remember, God's word is living and active, never comes back to him void, and it grows wherever you will sow.

0: I'd put the wrong song on, so just changed it over for you. And
1: the devil went down to Jordan. He was looking for a show to steal. He was in a bind, cause Jesus came to find the people willing to make it real. And he came across the Son of Man, saw him in the desert and praying to God. And the devil jumped upon a chance to tempt him, said, boy, let me tell you, it's hot. I guess you wouldn't show it, but I can tell you're craving food. 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So if you really got some, you turn these stones to bread, and I'll butter it for you.

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0: Okay, time goes fast when you're having fun, and it's getting near the end of the show. And the show is called Sounds of Living Water, and I'm Robin. So I've got to play a few more songs, and then that'll be it for the day. Hope you've enjoyed the music, and I've put on a fun one for you. This one's called Bar Where the Lambs, and it's a parody of Barbara Ann, of course. So I've got a sneaking feeling the kids will enjoy this one too, because it's got a few lamb sounds in the beginning of it. So let's play Bar Where the Lambs.

Okay. Hope you enjoyed that one. And that reminds me of my youth, because there was a song, same tune, but it was called Barbaran when I was a teenager. But this is Bar Where the Lambs. All right. So it's about that time, and I'm going to play a song by Mayfair Lane, and it's called My People.

0: both from me, and just remember, through the holidays, I'll be playing a couple of kids' songs. Let's turn it over to Zara.
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Entitled Freedom Road, it was recently released with a live performance, which was the only album launch performance at the Boney Mountain Festival in Queensland. Now, there are 16 tracks on the album, and due to time, we won't be talking much between the tracks. It's a music one-hour special on this edition of Spotlight. We'll start off with the title track, Freedom Road, followed up with Riding with the Wind and Unknown Soldier.

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I'm Kevin Walsh, and we're spotlighting Freedom Road, Norma O'Hara Murphy's brand new album. Another triple play, Depot Hill, Traveling.

towards the end of the program, I'll advise you where you can get hold of not only physical copies of this album, but also the download process. Now, another triple play from Freedom Road, Norma O'Hara Murphy's album. Her tribute to the late Chad Morgan. And this was written and presented to Chad while he was still alive, and he loved it. It's simply entitled The Sheik. We'll follow it up with This Old Town and Hey Ned.

right around Australia. You're listening to Spotlight. I'm Kevin Walsh. And in this one-hour edition of Spotlight, we're presenting Freedom Road, Norma O'Hara Murphy's 14th studio album. Now, another triple play from the 16 available tracks. Alice Town, Along the Bruce Highway, and Rose's Cafe.

Well, folks, that's it for Spotlight this week. It's been a busy musical journey with Norma O'Hara Murphy and Freedom Road. Until I catch you again sometime real soon, somewhere around Australia, you take care, please, and bye for now.

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Hello, I'm Wes Jay.